0: 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Like, I have never been to the Appalachian Trail or Niagara Falls. 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I just haven't had the time or the money, I guess. 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
1: 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Oh, I'm excited for so many shows this year. Here's Ed.

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Thanking everyone at Providence Alaska Medical Center for keeping us on all day, every day. You do great work. Thanks for making us part of the day.

Hey, come on in, make yourself at home. Welcome to your Monday. How was your weekend? Did you have a great weekend? Did you barbecue? Did you go to the lake? Did you spend time with someone you love? I hope you had a wonderfully relaxing weekend, and I'm glad that you are here with us tonight.

0: 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Tonight's Delilah's Dilemma is from a young man named Kyle. He says, my girlfriend Chelsea and I have been together over 4 years now. We met back in high school. Lately, I feel like I've lost her. I feel like she's moved on with her life without me. She tells me she's in love with me and she wants to spend the rest of her life with me. But honestly, I don't see it anymore. For the longest time, she was the one that was ready to move in, get engaged, start our life as one, but I wasn't ready for that type of commitment. Now I'm older, wiser, ready to settle down and start our life as a family. But I don't think that's what she wants anymore. We're in college in different cities. We both work and have busy lives. We try to see each other once a week, but sometimes that doesn't happen. She used to tell me there were times she didn't feel like I made her my first priority. I honestly want to ask for her hand in marriage, but she leaves me skeptical. I love her, I want to be with her, but I'm afraid it's just not working out. What should I do? Can you help me? From Kyle. Kyle, I will have my motherly words of wisdom for you coming up next. You're listening to Delilah.
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Tonight's Delilah's Dilemma is from a young man named Kyle. He and his girlfriend have been together 4 years. They're going to school in different towns, and he wants to start a life with her and be fiancé, be engaged, start a family, but he thinks her love has grown cold. Kyle, there's only one way to find out, and that's to communicate. You can't guess at her feelings. You need to set aside a weekend. You take time off, she takes time off. You need to set aside a chunk of time, not an hour or two, but a day or two. And you need to honestly talk and say, I'm not going to be upset. I'm not going to be angry, but I need to know where you're at. Do you still see yourself sharing this life, this path with me by your side? Is that the deepest desire of your heart, is to share this life as one? If her answer is yes, then things will probably work out. If it's not, if she's decided to take a different path and she just doesn't know how to express that, then it's time to accept that and move on. You sound like such a sweet, tender-hearted young man, and I know if this isn't the woman that God has planned for you, somebody else even more spectacular will come into your life one day. I know you don't want to hear that right now, but I hope that this is the plan for your life, because you both sound like wonderful young people.

What did you do this past weekend? Did you get together with your loved ones? Did you run around going and doing errands? Or maybe did you go to a water park or a fun park or go swimming this weekend? Did you spend some time catching up with someone you love? Call me and tell me, and I will find a song for you.

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0: I hope you are having a wonderful evening, spending some time with family or friends, especially if you are about to enter into a new chapter in life. So many people have called the last few weeks who have students graduating or who are graduating seniors, either from high school or college. And it's that bittersweet feeling of knowing that there's so much excitement and challenges and opportunities that are ahead. And yet it's so hard to close the door on the way that life has been for so long. Maybe you're one of those people who embraces change. You love change, change of scenery. You adapt to new environments quickly. You like challenges. You like jumping in with both feet, and you rarely look before you leap. That would be me. Or maybe you're more like my sister and a couple of my children who cannot stand change. It's hard to transition or to envision yourself in a different setting, a different environment, taking on a different role or having different friends. Well, like it or not, you're going to have some changes ahead. That's one thing you can be sure of. And we are here to ease you through those changes in life and to celebrate with you the good changes, the new opportunities, and the new chances for you to grow and develop. Thank you for not changing your radio station and for being here with me tonight. You are listening to Delilah.
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0: Hi, Jason. This is Delilah. What can I do for you?
16: Delilah, I'm calling because I miss somebody.
0: Who's on your heart?
16: My ex-girlfriend.
0: What's her name?
16: Her name is Rachel. I love her very, very much.
0: How much very, very much?
16: Very, very much. She's the only girl I've ever loved, Miss Delilah.
0: How old are you?
16: I'm 24.
0: And how did Rachel carve your heart out of your chest and stomp all over it?
16: I don't know. She just, she just wanted to be friends, go our own way.
0: But why?
16: I have no idea. She really didn't know why either. She just said she needed time and space or something like that. So
0: she didn't even give you a legitimate reason?
16: No, she just said that she just wanted to be friends.
0: And when was this?
16: About a month and a half ago.
0: Oh, so you're still crying the blues.
16: Oh, man, I still miss her dearly.
0: Sitting there holding something that used to belong to her that still smells like her and crying.
16: Oh, yeah. Oh, yeah. Oh,
0: listening to all these love songs I play, and every time one speaks to your heart, you're a pile of Jell-O all over again.
16: Oh, my goodness. You know it. You know it.
0: You know what was the worst part for me when I was so in love and the first love of my life left me is I was hosting this show at the time. So I'd start to talk on the air and I'd have to turn off my microphone because I was crying.
16: I hear that. But I miss this girl dearly, and I believe I'll forever be in love with this girl.
0: I believe you will too, Jason. You know, when you love that completely, it never goes away.

If you have a request or a dedication to make, maybe you are just so proud of your son or daughter who graduated recently. Maybe you are so proud of somebody that's accomplished great things. Call me and you can brag via the airwaves. That's just one of the reasons we're here at night.

0: Hi, Jessica. So a minute ago, we were talking about somebody that you've had a crush on since high school. And you want to hear a song that says, I like you. I'm kind of crazy about you, but I don't know how to say I'm kind of crazy about you. So we're just going to stick with I like you, right? Is that the direction we're going here?
1: Yeah.
0: Or do you just want to be bold and let him know you're crazy about him?
1: I want to let him know that I'm crazy about him.
0: Now, see, a minute ago you said no, you just wanted to play it cool. So we're not playing it cool. We're going to let him know that ever since high school you've had a wicked crush on him.
1: Yes.
0: Are you sure?
1: Yes, ma'am.
0: So what, we're going all out for the Wicked Crush on You song. Jessica, what's his name?
1: Gregory.
0: Okay, Gregory. I will let him know. Now the cat's out of the bag and the ball's in Gregory's court if he's going to let you know he's got a crush on you too.
1: Thank you, Delago.
0: Thank you, honey. Have a great night.
1: You too.

0: irritating. Let me ask you a question. Do you actively participate in your life? Do you get involved in your own life? Do you get involved in your children's lives, your friends' lives? Are you emotionally available and present? Or do you sit by and watch it passively as if it were a movie? Are you always the victim? It's somebody else's fault. Or do you miss out on your own life entirely because you are too busy being distracted, being entertained with television or Facebook or movies or whatever that you are investing your energy into, instead of investing it into the people in your life, your family and friends? I hope the stories that we share on this show at night encourages you to live life fully, to get involved in your life and in the lives of those that you love. You're listening to Delilah.
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0: Nora, hi. Thank you for calling.
1: Hi, good evening, Delilah.
0: What can I do for you tonight?
1: I just wanted to ask you if possible that you select a song for my husband that I love very much and play it for him. I've been away on a business trip. I'm on my way home, and I miss him like you can do not believe.
0: So you're on your way home. You're tired, but you can't wait to see your honey?
1: Correct. I've been working very long hours, and we both just got new jobs, new promotions, and we've been spending a lot of time away from each other.
0: And what is his name?
1: His name is Lewis.
0: And what do you do for work?
1: I am in property management.
0: All right. Well, you drive carefully, and I'm glad you're listening as you are hurrying home to the one you love.
1: He's a great guy, and actually listening to your show, he encouraged me to give me the opportunity to actually date him. And 6 years later, we're now married and have two beautiful daughters. So thank you. You're very encouraging and supportive without even knowing it.
0: Oh, you're welcome. Drive safely, honey.
1: Thank you.

0: Do you feel tonight that life is like a roller coaster at one of the boardwalks or one of the amusement parks you may go to in the summer? The ups and the downs and the twists and the turns, and it's exhilarating one minute and terrifying the next. Well, if you're like me and you love roller coasters, that's not a bad thing. But if the roller coaster ride makes you sick, get out of line. Stop doing the same crazy things that put you on that roller coaster of emotion. Just a thought. You're listening to Delilah.
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0: Kim, this is Delilah. What can I do for you?
19: I'm just calling. I was thinking about needing a song tonight. Actually, I've been trying to get a hold of you for a while. Me and my husband, we've been married 6 years just last weekend, and we have three kids, and we don't have any love there. There's nothing there. We argue and fight all the time. There's no passion. There's nothing. There's not even any respect. And the kids see it, and they're hurting, and...
0: See, the last thing you said, out of everything you said, that's what matters most.
19: And that's because we always think it's going to be good for the kids that we stay together. It's not. It's not.
0: Passion comes and goes. Love comes and goes. Those things ebb and flow like the tide. But if there's no respect, then you got a huge problem.
19: Yep.
0: So what seems to be at the crux of the problem? Like if you were to put it in a pot, melt it down, you know, get rid of all the extraneous stuff, what is the one thing that keeps pulling you apart and keeps destroying your relationship?
19: I don't think there ever was love. I think there was only passion in the beginning, and we just kind of tried to build on that, and there was never anything else after that because there's never been any conversations. We never talked. We've never done anything. It's been 7 years of fakeness. It feels, there's never been a real relationship.
0: What's your husband's name, Kim?
19: June.
0: Have you tried counseling? Have you tried marriage counseling? Have you talked?
19: Every time we break up, he wants, he says, okay, we'll do counseling. And then as soon as he comes back, we don't do it. And this last time on my anniversary, I asked him if we could do counseling, and he said he won't do it.
0: Oh, so that's got to be kind of tough.
19: Yeah, it is. And I think that it's done now, and I don't know where he's going to go. I don't know where I'm going to go, but it's sad.
0: Well, for your kids' sake, for your sanity's sake, if there is a way that you two can see a counselor, mm-hmm. somebody who's, has years of experience helping people to work through their differences, never say never. Things can be salvaged and saved.

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do you see this summer? What do you see when you look forward to your future? Do you see time off? Do you see relaxing? Do you see visiting relatives, getting married, having a child? Do you see making life changes, making better decisions, finding balance? Call me and tell me what your vision for the future is, and I will find a song for you.

0: Christelle, welcome. This is Delilah. I understand you're missing your mama tonight.
1: I sure am. It's been a little over a year since she passed away.
0: And you were telling me off the air that she used to call to make a dedication to you.
1: Yes, so it was nice to get into the car after work, and there's Mom on the radio.
0: And hear your mama's voice.
1: Yeah.
0: Well, you want to know something funny? I actually remember when your mama called me.
1: Oh, wow. And
0: do you want to know why?
1: Why?
0: Because when she told me your name, I said, I always wanted to name a little girl that, because I met a girl at Disney World or Disneyland who had the name Christelle.
1: No, you're kidding.
0: And I thought it was so beautiful that I tucked that away in my heart, and I wanted to name a little girl that, but my ex-husband didn't want to name our daughter that, so we chose something else. But when your mother called me, I said, I love that name.
1: Oh, wow. That's
0: and I so told lucky. Her how I had seen this little girl at Disneyland, and she said, well, maybe it was my Christelle.
1: That's really nice.
0: So that's how I remembered when you had said that your mom had called me, that I remember speaking with her because of your name.
1: Wow. That's out of the blue, and that's real nice. I really miss her a lot.
0: Oh, man, let me tell you, she would brag on you, girl, like the sun rose and set on you.
1: I was her only girly.
0: And you were the light of her life.
1: Oh, wow.
0: And you want to know something?
1: What?
0: I would bet, just knowing God the way I do, that he's probably got a really big set of speakers so she can hear the dedication back.
1: Oh, I hope so. I pray every night. I tell God to tell her I love her every night.

0: 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Eyesoffaith.vision. We can do this together. Tonight's Delilah's Dilemma is from a young man named Kyle. He says, my girlfriend Chelsea and I have been together over 4 years now. We met back in high school. Lately, I feel like I've lost her. I feel like she's moved on with her life without me. She tells me she's in love with me and she wants to spend the rest of her life with me. But honestly, I don't see it anymore. For the longest time, she was the one that was ready to move in, get engaged, start our life as one, but I wasn't ready for that type of commitment. Now I'm older, wiser, ready to settle down and start our life as a family. But I don't think that's what she wants anymore. We're in college in different cities. We both work and have busy lives. We try to see each other once a week, but sometimes that doesn't happen. She used to tell me there were times she didn't feel like I made her my first priority. I honestly want to ask for her hand in marriage, but she leaves me skeptical. I love her. I want to be with her, but I'm afraid it's just not working out. What should I do? Can you help me? From Kyle. Kyle, I will have my motherly words of wisdom for you coming up next. You're listening to Delilah.
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Tonight's Delilah's Dilemma is from a young man named Kyle. He and his girlfriend have been together 4 years. They're going to school in different towns, and he wants to start a life with her and be fiancé, be engaged, start a family, but he thinks her love has grown cold. Kyle, there's only one way to find out, and that's to communicate. You can't guess at her feelings. You need to set aside a weekend. You take time off, she takes time off. You need to set aside a chunk of time, not an hour or two, but a day or two. And you need to honestly talk and say, I'm not going to be upset. I'm not going to be angry, but I need to know where you're at. Do you still see yourself sharing this life, this path with me by your side? Is that the deepest desire of your heart, is to share this life as one? If her answer is yes, then things will probably work out. If it's not, if she's decided to take a different path and she just doesn't know how to express that, then it's time to accept that and move on. You sound like such a sweet, tender-hearted young man, and I know if this isn't the woman that God has planned for you, somebody else even more spectacular will come into your life one day. I know you don't want to hear that right now, but I hope that this is the plan for your life, because you both sound like wonderful young people.

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0: you're discovering things about yourself that you... What are you going through in life right now that is making you a better person? Maybe you're in a relationship where somebody is healing you with their love, or maybe you've got some challenges in front of you, and finding the strength to overcome those challenges has made you a better person. Maybe you're in a difficult relationship right now and you're trying to find answers and solutions, and in doing so, never knew, and that's helping you to become a better person. Write to me or call me and tell me what's happening in your world that is stretching you beyond your comfort zone and helping you to be a better person. We'll be back with those stories and more. 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
0: Tanya, hi. Welcome to the Delilah Show. What can I do for you?
19: Hi, Delilah. I'm having a really hard time. My husband of 20 years just decided that he didn't love me anymore and wanted to get a divorce. So I'm having a real hard time. But I have two beautiful boys. It's keeping me through hard times.
0: He just decided this, or he has decided this for some time?
19: About a month ago.
0: But I'm saying, was this something building that you didn't see coming?
19: Yes.
0: But if you look back over the last year, last 3 years, last 5 years, were there signs that perhaps he wasn't being as connected and committed as he should have been?
19: No, just for the last month and a half is when I noticed it, kind of a bombshell drop.
0: And has he moved out? Has he moved on? What's going on?
19: He's moved out and moved on.
0: So was that the reason that he decided he didn't love you? Was he already moving on?
19: I believe so.
0: Yeah, sounds like it. Okay, so what can I play for you to give you a little strength to carry on?
19: Just pick a good song that will lift my spirits.
0: Okay. You know there's no song in the world that's going to do that right now.
19: I know.
0: Good luck, sweetie.

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But really, what does that get you? Absolutely nothing. We want to help you to feel a sense of peace at night. Come on in, make yourself at home, and we will share wonderful songs with you.

0: Ted, thank you for your patience. Welcome to the Delilah Show. Who's on your heart?
1: No problem at all. Oh, geez. My wife, my best friend, my soulmate, Debbie.
0: Your wife, your best friend, your soulmate for how many years?
1: We will be married 23 years in August.
0: Congratulations.
1: Thank you. We dated 3 years before that. I have known her since she's 17 years old. I was all but 20 at the time, and it's just been incredible. I mean, words can't even describe the love and the feelings that I have for her. I try to show her with the actions. You know, I'm a husband who's not afraid to help with the laundry. I do know how the vacuum cleaner works. I've been known to do, you know, the dishes once or twice. Matter of fact, I got to play Mr. Mom for a while. You know, as I sit here and look at our life, and I can't even, you know, wait for the next 23 years to go by just to see what life has for us. And just every morning I wake up and I just, you know, wonder what today will hold, and our love just grows stronger and stronger every day. And, you know, I can seriously not ever, never imagine my life without her.

0: tonight.
1: Tell me who's on your heart, Joe.
2: Who's on my heart is Deborah Rhodes.
1: What a pretty name. Who is Deborah Rhodes?
2: She's my wife. She's been my wife for about 7 years now. And I just wanted to dedicate a song to her because I haven't been the best person or the best man in her life. And I just want to dedicate her a song to let her know that I'm sorry for all that I've done and I love her for everything that she's done. She stood by me when nobody's been there for me.
1: Okay, Joe, on a scale of 1 to 10, with 1 being you forgot to take out the trash and 10 being you forgot you were married, where do you fall in saying you weren't the best person to her?
2: I say a 10.
1: Oh, Joe, you knucklehead.
2: Yeah. And she's been there for me through a lot of things. I had problems with my daughter, and I was a single father and got custody of my daughter. And she was there. She took my daughter in at 6 months and stood there with me and raised her all the way up. So I appreciate her for everything that she's done.
1: I will find something sweet, and I'm going to play something really, really tender and beautiful if you promise me you're not going to make those kind of mistakes again.
2: I promise. I can't afford to. I promise. She's my life.
1: Well, I'm glad you figured that out, and I hope she's got a forgiving nature.
2: Yes, she does.
1: You have a good night.
2: You too. God bless you.
1: God bless you.

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Alaska's Magic 98.9. Welcome to Tuesday. How are you? My name is Dana McKay. Thank you so much for having us on. Always appreciate you listening. This is Green Day and good riddance.

0: Wake up with the Stew on the Magic Morning Show on Magic 98.9. That was Lionel Richie. We are all about playing a great variety of music while you're working overnight. I'm Dana McKay, and you've been amazing when it comes to following me on Instagram, reaching out. Now we got to get things going on the talk back. I'd love to be able to play your voice back, hear your voice, and have you give a shout out to whoever you want. Let me know what you're up to while you're listening on the iHeartRadio app. So to do a talk back, and I'm going to be really excited when I get a few of these, so you got to do it. 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

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I'm Dana McKay in the Alaska. 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

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That was Billy Joel, and I guess someone who used to work with him is making a movie about his life, and he is not happy about it. This is Alex Morin. They say

0: 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That was Alex Warren and Ordinary. How's it going? I'm Dana McKay. Let me know what I can do for you. Let me know what you're up to, your name, where you're working while you're listening. 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You tap that and record your voice up to 30 seconds, whatever it is you want to say. 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

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I could just wallow in Adele songs when it comes to the bad luck I have with dating. Wait until I tell you what some guy who blew me off a year ago had the audacity to ask me. That's coming up in just

0: Alaska's best variety is on Magic 98.9. Well, if you think the grass is greener not being married, I can tell you. I mean, I'm not unhappy, but dating is a disaster. So let me tell you what this guy did. I connected with him on a dating app over a year ago. We were supposed to meet up. He canceled, said he was sick. Then we make another plan. I go to the Starbucks. He never shows up. Says he got stuck at work. I mean, he did text me and tell me, hey, I'm running late. And then he finally said, I'm not going to make it. Work thing, fine. Then he tells me, I'm going to make it up to you. I promise. Never hear from him again. Until the other day, he finds me on Instagram somehow. You can follow me there, by the way, at Dana McKay Radio. And he sends me a DM on Instagram. He's like, hey, remember me? I'd really like another chance to meet up with you. And I'm like, oh, you found me on Instagram. You see what a good time I am. And you know that you missed out. And I said, I'm sorry, but you blew me off three times. You don't get a fourth chance, right? I mean, I'm not giving this guy another chance. Dana McKay Radio on Insta. Let me know.
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I'm Dana McKay, and since 1993, the Alaska Run for Women has been a powerful force in the fight against breast cancer. 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

Magic 98.9, the home of Magic Mornings with Stu. So Friday is what I would consider to be a very important holiday. I'm going to tell you all about

0: Magic 98.9, Alaska's best variety. That's Vanessa Carlton and 1,000 Miles. I'm Dana McKay, and Friday is National Donut Day. Now, if you know anything about me, you know that I am very devoted, very loyal to Dunkin', especially when it comes to donuts. Like, I'll cheat on Dunkin' coffee and have a Starbucks, but when it comes to donuts, I do Dunkin'. That's about it. Those are the ones I grew up on, the ones I love. But all kinds of places, anybody that's got donuts, including Krispy Kreme, I know they've got a promotion with free donuts. National Donut Day is coming up on Friday, one of two National Donut Days throughout the year. The next one is in November.
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I'm Dana McKay in the Alaska. 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

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What's the grossest thing you've seen someone do on a plane? Got a list of the worst coming up. 4

0: things that I've got.
1: Alaska's best variety, Magic 98.9. That's Benson Boone and Beautiful Things. I'm Dana McKay, and some not so beautiful things happen on planes. And a passenger just posted on Reddit after the woman sitting next to him started picking dead skin off her feet mid-flight. I think that's probably the grossest thing I've ever heard about someone doing on a plane. Also, some people change their baby's diaper on the plane just in the seat right there because it's really difficult to do it in the bathroom. So that's another one. And another thing that I think is gross that people do on planes, even though not everyone thinks it's gross, is when they order V8 or tomato juice. It stinks.

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I'm Dana McKay, and since 1993, the Alaska Run for Women has been a powerful force in the fight against breast cancer. 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

0: Magic 98.9. That was Train, Drops of Jupiter. I'm Dana McKay, and a lot of people like the self-checkout. I love it. In fact, I probably use it when I shouldn't because I've got too much stuff, but it might be convenient for shoppers. It's becoming a major headache for employees because people bring full carts through the checkout line, guilty. Also because customers trigger errors and then they walk away, the machine freezes, people ignoring card only signs, scanning everything, and then acting shocked when they can't use cash. And then people who complain about doing the job themselves. So yeah, self-checkout seems like a good idea, maybe not so much.
1: Ma, ¿y qué almorzaste?
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0: 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I'm Dana McKay. Good morning. Thank you so much for having us on. I would really love to know why you are up so early. Like, what makes you get up at 4 a.m.? Or maybe you've been up all night and you're just about to be done with your shift. 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Tap that red microphone, and it will give you the opportunity to record your voice up to 30 seconds. 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

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I'm Dana McKay in the Alaska. 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

0: 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It's Dana McKay, and while you're listening on the iHeartRadio app, make sure you leave a talk back. Let me know where you're listening, what you're up to. Are you just getting up? Are you just getting ready to go home after working all night? I just want to know what you're doing. So let me know the talkback mic on the iHeartRadio app. And also wanted to make sure you're aware that today is National Leave Work Early Day. So again, if you're just getting up, getting ready for work, tell the boss it's National Get Out of Work Early Day. Have a great one.
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0: 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The biggest event in music of the year. Legendary performances from the biggest names in music for today. And once-in-a-lifetime collaborations always. And we're already announced the big complete lineup. We're going to repeat it at the 8 o'clock hour. But you could also win tickets before you can even buy them. So listen for the key. 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And these are opposite of the $2,500 keyword hours. So just keep listening all day and you're going to win like every hour something. Good luck. 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

0: 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So it turns out your morning grapefruit might be doing more than waking up your taste buds.
1: Ooh, right.
0: It could also make your coffee buzz last longer. Now, experts say the grapefruit can slow down how quickly your body breaks down caffeine, by the way, which means that latte may hit harder and stick around longer than you expect. But there's a catch. Grapefruit is famous for interfering with how the body processes certain medications, from cholesterol drugs to antidepressants. Bottom line, grapefruit plus coffee isn't dangerous for everyone, but if you take prescription meds, be careful. It's worth triple checking with a doctor before, making it your new breakfast combo. Grapefruit plus coffee equals buzz. 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Take that with you for the day.
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0: 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Here's a new trend that maybe change your day a little bit. Swapping nightlife for daylife. They're calling them daybreaker morning parties. Like, what? It's like going to a rave, but in the early morning hours. Sober, of course. Also calling coffee clubbing.
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0: Hundreds are showing up in New York City before they head off to work. And it's not just kids. It's a mix of young and old, from students to professors. Well, it's more exciting than just standing in a line at Starbucks. And hey, wake up, brush your teeth, and let's go to a rave. Wow. Yeah, upside down world. Welcome to it, 2026. I guess that actually sounds like a lot of fun. Remember, we used to do random dancing every Friday. I get it. Magic 98.9.
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Bye-bye, NSYNC. 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I didn't mean to say NSYNC. It's just instinctive. Oh, gosh, I'm in trouble now. I love Justin Timberlake. I went and seen them with Pussycat Dolls a million years ago. Here's, speaking a million years ago, Tina Turner, one of my favorites from 1980.

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Miss Kathy called. She wanted to hear this one, Truly, Madly, Deeply. I think it's her, like, wedding song, if I'm not mistaken, from 1999. There you go. Here you go. Well, happy anniversary, Miss Kathy. 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

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The iHeartRadio Music Festival is back. Do you remember who performed there last year? Oh my gosh, we'll talk about it next. 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

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Sugar's delicious, too. Here's Maroon 5.

Alaska's best variety is on Magic 98.9. If there's a song you want to hear, let me know. 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This one is for Anthony and Jesse. Here's Uncle Cracker.

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Survey out. Pet owners want to ask their dogs and cats the reason for their behavior. We're going to talk about it. It's pretty funny. Coming up after Hoobastank, here is the reason.

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What's on your bucket list? Places that make America great. You know, we're giving you $2,500 so you can go visit. I've got the details after Sia. I'll smile.

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98.9. Maybe you'd like to go to Dollywood and do some dancing. Remember, $2,500 we're giving you. Your next keyword is coming up in the 2 o'clock hour as we celebrate America's 250th birthday. Here's Sam Smith.

Magic 98.9, the home of Magic Mornings with Stu. 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

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Our iHeartRadio Music Festival is back. Do you remember who was there last year? Oh my God, it was huge. We'll talk about it after Daniel Powder.

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